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Cause when I leave for the night, I ain't coming.

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3: 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Here's a gun and here's a blade. Here's a picture that I saved too long. 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

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That you never have fun while you're in the limo. Yeah, you wanna ride in the six. 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But when I lean for the kiss, you said I'll probably send you some pics.

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2: Rouge!
3: Downtown Memphis, easy top show, front row ticket in the bun, I don't know.